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2: This is The Call-Up. Kilowatt Sound System presents What Now? The running all carnival sound landing in Tooting for one night only before the monthly madness begins. This Saturday, the 18th of July, the House of Aura opens its doors at 58A Mitcham Road from 9:30 p.m. till late. Resident DJs on the decks, GBS Rough Cut,

0: 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What now? House of Aura.
1: Hey, it's the Fat Cat Soul Music. Some of that Southern Soul.

And this is The Sounds of Fatness every Fat Friday, 12 noon, high noon, through till 3 o'clock. And I got to say, many, many thanks goes out to Kev Parkinson, 3 hours of nice music, going disco-fied as well, and a bit of housey-housey, up, down, eight, left and right, everybody was swinging and swaying to the beat. The early morning show right here with the Herd Man, Tony, you heard the word? 7 through till 9 every Fat Friday morning, the fatness continues. Start the show off with, of course, the Fat Cats and Fat Cat Baby. Then we went into Justin Timberlake. Yeah, I thought I played Justin Timberlake. We used to dance to him in the discos. No one likes to talk about it. No one likes to admit it, but we did. The track was called Take Back the Night, the clean version. And because it's July and it's hot, hot, hot, I had to play a track from the album Hotter Than July, Stevie Wonder. You don't hear that much. It's called Cash In Your Face. Let's go away from here. From the EP from Cornell Carter. What we got on the show today, we got the Fat Trick featuring Under the

0: Back at Roundup and Mummy's Tunes in the second hour. In the third and final hour, we go to the GMG's track and Housey alongside the Fat Trick tracks. And also, what we do, we try and play a couple of new tracks. But let's move on and groove on. Let's get into the first Fat Trick selection. It's from Under the Influence. They got a selection of albums. I chose one and three tracks from this album. Absolutely sensational.
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0: We can go funky. We can go laid back. But we're always stomp. P.S. I can't get into the fat box. I'm going to try again a bit later.

Dancing on board. I've had to change my schedule. So you get a cross-section of music right throughout the day. Previously, before China, as in BC, I just worked that one out. You get the funky free at 12:33, but now we've changed that. 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I know what we're missing.

0: 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The Fat Sound in London, baby. 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Nobody.
1: 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Georgie B in the house. Check out this tune. This is the man. 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You know it makes sense.

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1: Happy birthday.
0: Happy birthday. Big birthday shout goes out to Cornell McCoy of the McCoy family. Happy birthday, Cornell. Big shout goes out to Adil Rashid. Kent's finest. Happy birthday, Adil. Birthdays during the week. Happy birthday goes out to Armand and Ebo. Horace Remy. Our very own GP, are you with me? Gavin Page. Happy birthday, Gavin, for yesterday. Birthday shout goes out to Vivi B, Sarah Urquhart Moore, and Daniel Jutsu James. Birthday shout goes out to Morris Totterham out of Ballam and the DJ T21. Birthday shout goes out to Claude Noble, Lee Abbott, Phoebe Thorne,

Chris Harvey. Birthday shout goes out to Matt Dyer, Latif Hussein, Muhammad Amin. And on Sunday, Jamie Knight gets a big shout out. Taxatia, Abby Shah, Kerry Ranks, Sean Hendrickson, and Kaz Chavanis. Not forgetting the old cricket mate, John Hall. And on Monday, he's got to get a shout out because we love him loads. Cornell CC Carter. Happy birthday. And a big birthday shout goes out to Sandy Duncan. It's a Fat Sounds in London. If it's your birthday this week, last week, next month, it's a big birthday shout from the Fat Boy and everybody here at Stomp Radio. Keep it locked, we've got tunes for days.

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0: Soul Till Dusk Club on Saturday the 8th of August, 2pm till 8pm, because it's what Saturday afternoons were made for. We will see you there.
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2: I'm gonna let you in on a little secret. Being the one is just like being in love.
3: 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Join me after Fat Freddie M for Heaven in the Afternoon. After the sounds of fatness.
2: Do you think you're the one?

0: 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Being the one is just like being in love.
1: Mark Collins here. See you later tonight for All Things Soulful at 5 o'clock, just after Uncle Pete, the Godfather. This is my one after 1 p.m. on The Sounds of Fatness.
0: Do you think you are the one?

0: let you in on a little secret. Being the one is just like being in love.
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1: 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Let's get back to the fat.
0: Do you think you're the one?

0: gonna let you in on a little secret. Being the one is just like being in love.
1: 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I'll be disco tracking tonight at 10 p.m. on the Friday Night Get Down.
0: Do you think you're the one?

0: gonna let you in on a little secret. Being the one is just like being in love.
1: Hi, Freddie. This is my one after 1 p.m. on the Sounds of Fatness, 6MS style. See you at midnight for some dance floor action.
0: Do you think you are the one?

0: replace MA-Q. When the light comes to play, the original version, Jetty, Jetty, Jetty. Funky Groove Samba from the Gurcha, from Larry Hall. And the Godfather, Pete Collins, started at 1 o'clock. The Four Tops and Catfish. Catfish? Catfish? Always wondered where that actually came from. Catfish. Listen to me, Fat Freddy M. Listen, where are you going? Oi, oi, oi!
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0: 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This is Santh, S-A-N-T-H. Do you want me, baby, like I want you?

0: 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You know that Stomp has a selection of the best women on the radio right now here on Stomp?
1: 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She plays House and Things. DJ Sarah J, Across the Board with Tunes. Sandra C, Upfront and Delicious Dancers. Lady TLC, she plays Reggae and Lovers. Angela Angel Life, she plays Chicago God Squad. And Anita Long, we love her long time with her collectibles. And Nikki P, the cup of tea lady. All of the best on Stomp Radio.
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0: Hello, Freddie. I'm Margie Scotsman. I'm 93. I listen every Friday to your music, which I really, really love. And my favourite, I'm into Barry White and whatever. Anyway, God bless you. Keep up the good work on Stomp. I think you're fabulous. Love you lots, Margie.
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0: the Salt Hill Dust Club on Saturday the 8th of August, 2 p.m. till 8 p.m. because it's what Saturday afternoons were made for. We will see you there.
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0: 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August 30th, Monty's Bar, Hornchurch, Essex. 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

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Kilowatt Sound System presents What Now? The non-in-all carnival sound landing in Tooting for one night only before the monthly madness begins. This Saturday, the 18th of July, the House of Aura opens its doors at 58A Mitcham Road from 9:30pm till late. 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

Turks of Tomorrow, Under the Influence. Taking you back in time on a Fat Friday afternoon. 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

Hi, this is Basil Black to Basic, listening to the sounds of Fat Freddie M on a Friday. Sounds of what? Sounds of fatness. Sounds of what? Sounds of fatness.

0: Fat Freddy M. You know he can't mix. 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
1: Listen, this is Jason, and I love the fat, the fast, and the furious. This is the up-tempo sounds of the fatness.

Q-V-I-N. Track's called Salutations on the Infinite Salutations EP. Before that, Busting Loose, Let's Struggle, More Hustle from the Let's Struggle, More Hustle EP. I Do, I Did, I'm Done. The Beat Rivals, remix of the wonderful, wonderful Natasha Watts. Listen to me, Fat Freddy, with a Fat Sound in London. As I remind you that I'm a human. The World Cup, I'm not talking about the World Cup. Come on, England. But the World Cup is a reflection now of the Premier League. The Premier League, the new money laundering centre for American money. Every player in every team is going to cost 100 million plus now, just like the NBA. When at the most, they're worth 25, 30 million. Come on, England. You may or may not know of this, but the past few days and the next couple days, over there in Iran, the world's largest funeral of all time. Tens of millions, and I do mean tens of millions, mourning the killing of the Ayatollah of Iran and family. A six-day procession. And everywhere the coffin goes, there's tens of millions. Killed by the USA and NATO. And remember, that's the equivalent of killing the Pope and his family in Christianity. Would there be tens of millions out for that? Don't think so. Finally, celebrating 250 years of the United States of America. Yay!

250. And what you got to remember, you know, you talk about USA, what you're really talking about is European immigrants who have been the killers of nations in the Native American lands and all over the world. Just stating facts, people, just stating facts. Free Palestine. Stop killing people for the sake of killing people and making money. Live in peace. Treat people how you want to be treated. That's what I was told when I was growing up. But unfortunately, especially those in power, and I mean big power, white man speak with forked tongue. From the Native American cowboy and Indian films. Never a truer word said in jest. Whatever you're doing this weekend, have a great weekend. Enjoy yourself, live life, and smile.

here to go to the carnival, it's absolutely safe, safe, safe. They got facial recognition cameras and all the tube stations. They got knife arches. It's the biggest money maker in the country for a festival. Do you think they're going to close that down? Nah, they're not going to do it. They just spread the fear, making sure that people don't want to come down there, so you can't spread the noise, the joy, the happiness. People from all over the world pay up to like £1,500 to dress up and be part of Carnival in the UK. And if you go to Brazil, Trinidad, Tobago, they charge about £400 to do the same over there. It's a business. It's all about happiness, peace and love. Notting Hill Carnival 2026. If you haven't been down there, please go down and be safe.

That is generous. That is a smile. That is a reason to pause for a while. No need to rush when you're carrying enough to keep things going when the world is tough. Spread it wide. There are no bounds. That Freddie Morrison is how it sounds. That is love. That is pure. When you feel down, that is the cure.

Julian down in Australia alongside Dina Marcelino, Alana Yasmin Tolerum, Helen Billy Rose and Garfield Moody, the Fat Sounds in London. If you don't know, we tell you this week that I love you. I'm going to tell you now, I love you, I love you, I love you. If you don't know the kiss this week and you're feeling like you need a kiss,

the groove. I'm Fat Freddy M. Live in peace, people. Love your neighbour. 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

forgot to say. When a country spends all its money from its taxpayers on health, education, transport, infrastructure, and the essentials of life like water and electricity, and they use the taxpayers' money to make that cheaper, they call it communism. When you do all this other things and tax as well, and you use it to fund defence and war, you call it socialism, capitalism.

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0: Football Till Dusk Club on Saturday the 8th of August, 2 p.m. till 8 p.m. because it's what Saturday afternoons were made for. We will see you there.
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1: Heavy Soul taking you through for the next couple of hours. So what possibly could go wrong, eh? Anyway, thanks for joining me. Let's get started and go for this track, maybe, from Sir Spencer.

Yeah, so if you don't normally catch the show, we play a bit of all sorts, right across the board. But tonight I'm going to be playing a bit of disco, rare groove, bit of modern soul stuff, and everything in between, really. And of course, always keep a three of a kind feature as well. That's coming up about 8:30. So let's go on the next, and Gene Dunlap. Love dancing.

Yeah, welcome to the Heavy Soul Show here on Stomp Radio. Yep, it's just myself and Nick Buck just running the show this week. Everyone else is they're all on their holidays, so we're going to get through the next couple of hours with a bit of this and a bit of that. Yeah, so having a quick look at the chat box there. Good evening to Oliver and all the others. I'm just going to have a quick look at who are listening on the outside as well. So keep going with the music. Some Rose Royce. Still in love. Three of a kind coming up in about 15 minutes or so.

Yeah, Rolls Royce there. Good evening to Fraser Miller. How you doing, mate? Yes, it's just the one of us. That's Nick tonight from Heavy Soul. Yeah, see what I can do. Keep you entertained for the next hour and 45 or so. So, see how it goes. Only just getting started. Also, as well, lost another soul pioneer this week, Rodley Franklin. Another one down, unfortunately.

Yeah, so I feel hurt. Yeah, giving it back. Yeah, a bit of a, don't know, talk about the weather too much, but yeah, this week's been a rather extreme again, and it's still a little bit warm. Sun's just going down, so it's cooling a bit better now. It's making it a little bit more comfortable from Studio B here at Stomp Radio. Right, so this show, just myself, Nick B, and so that means a bit more music and less talk. Yeah, three of a kind coming up after this one from the Whatnot.

the Whatnauts. Help is on the way. Yeah, there's no help on the way for me, so I'll better keep it going. Yes, good evening to Graham Eldridge, chilling in the garden, listening to the tunes, and actually, it's a lot cooler than it was last time you were here in the studio with us, so that's not a bad thing for tonight. Right, three of a kind time it is. Yes, this week it's three tracks from the artist that goes by the name of Change. Yeah, Italian disco soul group based in Bologna, and initially started up with guest vocalist Luther Vandross, but then after that moved on to Jocelyn Brown, various different artists, James Robinson as well, Deborah Cooper, and on and on through various different guises as the group went, partly because the name Change meant they could do that, really. So between 1980 and 1985, yeah, they released six albums inspired by the glamour and the high class image of Chic. So it's that Italian disco sound that we all know.

Yeah, first track from Three of a Kind this week. Three tracks from the band Change. Believe it or not, that yes, one of my favourite bands. All were one back in the day, so, you know, there's lots and lots. But, yes, in 2009, Change made a comeback with their long lost, since 1990, that is, lost album, Change Your Mind. And then they had guest vocalist Lisa Fisher and Patrick Booth on there. And moving on through the years, they've made a bit of a comeback as well. One of the tracks from about 6 years ago, Love for Love, remixed by Joey Negro, Dave Lee, however you want to call it these days. My favourite mix of it, Love for Love, A Change, from 2019.

Yeah, definitely the best version of that I prefer is the Dave Lee mix of that. Yes, the second track from Fair of a Kind, that one there from Change, of course, and one more change, a track left, making it three. Count to three, can't I? Yeah, since 2009, Change have keep making a comeback. There've been various tours they've had, a bit of a change around of the band as well, still, and they're still touring as well. Various different comments on the singers and how they are at the moment. So take it how you will. I enjoyed them anyway, I've seen them recently and thought they were all right. It's whatever you think, innit? Last track from Change.

And there we go, third track from Change. Let's go. Yes, and if you want to see them live, Change that is, they're not back in the UK playing live until next year. 2027, they'll be playing at Cliffs Pavilion in Southend-on-Sea and at the Indigo O2 as well. So I think the only date they've got left this year is one in Amsterdam, so I ain't going to go to that one. Right, listen to myself and Nick B here on Storm Radio, Heavy Soul, or part of it. Take you up to 10 o'clock tonight. Chaka Khan. Willie Smix. Let us know if you like it or not.

0: touch that dial. We will be right back with more Unplaylisted Music right after this.
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0: the Salt Hill Dust Club on Saturday the 8th of August, 2pm till 8pm, because it's what Saturday afternoons were made for. We will see you there.
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3: 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We are back with a banger. 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
2: 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So don't be square, come and see the Bear.

Yeah, on the B-side, the second hour, or whatever you want to call it, yes, we take you up till 10 o'clock this second part of the show. So if you weren't tuned in for the first half and didn't realise what was going on, yes, it is Heavy Soul, but it's only myself, Nick B. All the rest are on holiday. So, yeah, you got me running with the show. Yes, more music and less talk this week. So, let's get on with the music, I suppose. But yeah, as we're doing that, yes, an event we did recently, Jackie's Jive, a charity event. We had Stomps, Pete Collins there as well, and Alan taking the pictures, and we raised quite a lot of money for the East Anglian Air Ambulance Trust.

Free. Yeah, Mr. Day and the Patchworks edit of that one track there. And yeah, we're just talking about the before this track, the Jackie's Jive event that we did not so long ago. Yeah, we raised over £7,000 for the East Anglian Ambulance Trust. And we'll keep you updated on where we are with that one. Right, keeping on with the music. Was Empire. Sweet delight. And yeah, in the chat box, yeah, Fraser's reminiscing, well, as well as me, about

Wanted Dead or Alive. Yes. That's what some people might say about us sometimes. You never know. Must be the music.

you know that. Yeah, must be the music. Yeah, Heavy Soul here on Stomp Radio. Less waffle this week. Yes, riding solo, so trying to get the tunes in. A little bit more talk coming up after this track. Lack of Afro. The Basis. All back to normal on the next show in about 2 weeks' time.

each other like that, then we were right close, and you know, you had eye contact with each other, and you heard each other. And that's the way you just lock into it, you know. And once you locked into it, you had it going. When the horn started to hit, then you thought big band. And you just, to me, that was, hey, hit with the band. And that made the whole thing sound like it was exploding.

jazz club. And that music was the basis, really the basis for all jazz rock almost. And the drum parts were what we flipped out of, as much as anything. The way the drums, bass, guitar, keyboards, and vocals all work together, interlocking. You know? So I think that they were the music, you know, the rhythm is the music. And

Right, okay, getting towards the end of the show, or, well, not quite near the show, so I want to bring up the pace a little. A bit more dancey towards the end of the show. Shaz and Ken Norris.

Yep, that's it for this week's show. Thanks so much for your company this week. Hope you've enjoyed the music as much as I have bringing it to you today. Until next time, take it easy, keep smiling, keep the soul alive. See you next time with all the crew, hopefully. 2 weeks' time. Jester up next.

0: 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We will be right back with more unplaylisted music right after this.
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0: the Salthill Dust Club on Saturday the 8th of August, 2pm till 8pm, because it's what Saturday afternoons were made for. We will see you there.
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0: 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August 30th, Monty's Bar, Hornchurch, Essex. 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
0: It's just gone 9 o'clock in the morning.

aka Slimline Freddie M these days. Thank you, Freddie, for what can only be described as a fantastic show. Love the Prince as well. Good morning, Stompers. In this first hour, brand new music taking around to 10 o'clock. You know how we do it. Here's a message for you.

Fancy's along quite nice, that one. Gotta say good morning to a few people in the shout box. Fully loaded this morning, I must say. Listening to the Slimline Boy.

0: Wow, leur stance et tes disques. 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I keep telling myself that, but I know. It's just, it's mad. I know. It creeps up on you. All of a sudden you think, oh, aches and pains. 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Not gonna do this. Anyway, good morning to the lovely Cassie Brown. How you doing, Cassie? Good morning to Phil C as well. Good morning to you. The original roadie, Andy Michael. Good morning to you, sir. Harry G as well. Good morning to you. H, hope you're good, sir. Shout out to Sherry as well. She's lurking around. Trevor Archer as well. Good morning to you, sir. Hazel as well. Good morning to you. And the G-Boy. Good morning to you.
1: All right.
0: Played this as a little exclusive last week. Now available.
1: All right.

The original version was always a favourite of mine. And I must say, this mix for 26, very good. Gotta say good morning to MWD as well. And the lovely Lady Di as well. Good morning to you, Di. Hope you're good. Well, can you believe it? 1 week on already. 1 week on from Feel the Vibe. What an absolute wonderful afternoon we had there in Risebridge Golf Club there in Romford. Our own little mini festival in the afternoon into the evening time. Great stuff. Fantastic from all the DJs. And I thought the PAs were absolutely brilliant as well. And we all had a wonderful, wonderful time in the sunshine as well. Because we booked it and we did tell you, didn't we? We give you advance warning that we had booked the sun. So got to say good morning out to Mr. C as well. Big up your chest, sir. And all your hard work behind the scenes as well. And yeah, roll on next year. But before that, we are back at Risebridge Golf Club with the Stomp Radio Golf Day. So if you want to join us for that, Mr. C is your man. He runs things. He runs things. Risebridge, right? He runs things. So if you want to join us for the Stomp Radio Golf Day in August, contact Mr. C. I think literally he's got about four or six, but he'll tell you in a minute in the shout box. He's got very little space left. So, yeah, we'll see you back at Risebridge for the Stomp Radio Golf Day. Looking forward to it. And she was on the main stage singing this as well. The lovely Shayla Prosper. Cracking brand new tune for me.

sounding good on the main stage. And in the sunshine on this Saturday morning here on Stomp Radio. Gotta say a very, very big good morning going out to Theo and Isabella and Nanny and Nikki P. Locked in, locked on this morning. That's Theo, Isabella and Nanny Nikki P. Locked in, listening to Stomp Radio this morning. Big love out to you all. Right, as we normally do on this Saturday morning, around about 9:30, we take a quick look at the weather, don't we? You know that. So it's 24 degrees at the moment, rising up. And I mean rising up. I should get a jingle, shouldn't I? Rising up to 29 degrees today. 29 degrees today. Touching 30 in some places. Touching 30 in some places. And yes, sunny and a gentle breeze. So if you're out and about today, take your sunscreen with you. Yes, it's important.

So the Saturday morning debate. Good morning, Chuck T, by the way. Good morning, sir. So as I was saying, the Saturday morning debate. So you remember back in the day when we was at school, right? You remember when we was at school? I mean, I know it's a long time ago for a lot of us. But when we was, when we was at school back in the day, we used to have the Panini sticker albums. Do you remember them? When you used to collect all the teams and you'd get like the first division as it was then. So you'd get, Kevin Keegan, Trevor Brookin, all the old players back in the day. Well, Panini's never really gone away. It's still been going in the last few years. And I'm just wondering this morning, at what age should you stop collecting Panini stickers or doing a Panini sticker book album? You know, is there an age you should stop, or should you carry on doing it? If you feel that you want to do a sticker album, let's say the age of 63 or something, is it the thing to do? Should you still be doing it, or should you not be doing it? Please let me know. That is this morning's debate, people. Let me know if you're never too old, or you are too old to be doing a Panini sticker book album for the World Cup 2026.

brand new music up to 10 o'clock. And then from 10 through until 11, we do the old school favourites hour. And of course, all the social media crew hanging around on the socials. I'll be giving you shouts in the second hour between 10 and 11.

0: So Gus is saying in the shout box, good morning, Gus. Age should not come into anything. If you have a passion for anything, do it. Life is too short. Bob O'Sullivan says, Paninis, I get the attraction as my son was all over it for years. But the expense of it, oh boy, is it expensive? Let me know. Collecting stickers. Is there a cut-off point, or should you just do it? If you want to do it and you like doing it, should you just do it? That's the question this morning. That's the debate. And also, Mr. Bob O'Sullivan, good morning to you, sir. Bob wants to know people's thoughts on FIFA. That is a big debate. What are your thoughts on FIFA? Should it be disbanded? Should there be something else put in its place? Should it be just sort of shown the door or the bin? Should it be thrown in the bin? Should FIFA be thrown in the bin? Yeah, I know what you mean, Bob. So let me know. Let Bob know. Bob wants to know, should FIFA carry on, or should it be Or even sorted out? Should it be changed in any way? Let us know.
1: Brand new flavor. Brand new! Coming at you now.

Got to say very good morning out to Stretch Taylor. Stretch has still got his sticker books from the 80s. He gets them out every now and again as a little look through. Morning, Stretch. Hope you're good, sir. Saturday morning, Stomp Radio. Scott James taking you around to 11.

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We'll do that for you. A few changes with the food next year, that's for sure. So you never know, mate. To wait and see, you have to come along.

And Andy Brennan's just messaged me to ask if anyone's got any swapsies. If anyone's got any swapsies, he's a few stickers short, all right? He is a few stickers short, so contact him directly and you guys can have a little swapsie. Morning, Sir Andy Brennan. And the lovely Caroline. And Lottie, of course.

And yes, there's a little debate going on about FIFA. We did mention it, didn't we? And Trevor's saying that FIFA is a total disgrace, totally corrupt and spoilt the World Cup. Yeah, I know, mate. They did. They said that one of the players could play after he got a red card, and it all went a bit weird from there. Anyway, yes, I know. So the general consensus is that FIFA should be changed. But keep on buying your stickers, Andy Brennan. Got to be done, sir. I may join you next time, and then we can do swapsies together.

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2: 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Kilowatt Sound System presents What Now? Not only an all carnival sound landing in Tooting for one night only before the monthly madness begins. This Saturday, the 18th of July, the House of Aura opens its doors at 58A Mitcham Road from 9:30pm till late. Resident DJs on the decks, GBS Rough Cut, Mickey FX, Fat Freddy M, plus special guests on rotation, keeping the vibes weighty. Miss this? You'll feel it Monday. Next party starts 25th of July, but Saturday is the pre-launch bomb. Tooting, this is your summer starter. Be there or be nowhere. What Now? House of Aura.
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7:30. 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Hazel not last yet, last. Yeah. It don't matter. Yeah. Calm down after the footy. One race.

and we are live on www.stompradio.com. Morning, gooders. Lovely to see you and Alison a couple of weeks ago. And a lovely Hayes. Fantastic. Morning, Victor. Victor, I didn't see you, man. Morning, a lovely CBT. And a lovely Phil C. And his Mrs. Jan. So great to see you all at Feel the Vibe. Teach the children, teach the baby. Teach the babies. Teach the children, teach the children. What can I say about last night? Teach the babies. Teach the children. Good as I agree. Going one up, and then attempting to park in the bus with half an hour.

Hang on a minute, Hazel. 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Eh? I can't believe you're saying that about me, Hazel. I'm very disappointed in you. Good morning, Mr. Harry G. And where was you at Field of Pride, my friend? Where was you?

line. Yes, CBT. I've got a few 10 lines. Everybody in England's got 10 lines nowadays. Good morning, our lovely soul sister.

taken from his first album. Then into the British Collective. Their version of Love Me Tonight. Speaking about some loving in the night, there's a wonderful Jan C. Up bright and early after a poke with Phil. So lovely to see everybody at Feel the Vibe Baby on the 4th of July. Feels ages ago. And thank you very much for your all kind wishes about the holiday. And it was lovely to see you. And I had a wonderful time. Though it was interesting because we went away with all the family members. So that made it quite fun. Jan and Phil. And as I was reminded about this at Field of Vibe, with all the usual telling me, you selected my set for me, making my life easier. But I would just say I'm being very complimentary to the people who listen to me regularly. So that's what you're going to be getting partly this morning. First one going out to Phil C.

Phil C and Jan C, so lovely to see you at Feel the Vibe a couple of weeks ago. And we've got the Isle of Wight. We've got more than one Isle of Wight royalty in the house. The lovely Lisa Jans tuned in from, where do you live, babe? Is it Dorset? I know it's down on the posh Dorset coast or south coast. So good morning, Pops, and the lovely TK Maxx is in the house. So nice to see you in the flesh as well. We had such a lovely time. Then we taken all the pickies at the Isle of Wight. And yes, Lise, it's 3 months today, babe. Today, not tomorrow, today, 16th to the 19th of October. Harry G, the Scott mascot, and that naughty man Neil G. Where is Dennis this morning?

And Victor, although if you came to build a Bible on the 4th of July and you never came over and introduced yourself, I forgive you, brother. I know you like this one, as do others.

0: Holland Dolan Hoise. 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
1: Baby.
0: Dozier Holland.
1: I'm lovely, don't you understand?
0: They're best.
1: I ain't going nowhere.
0: Good morning, the lovely, lovely Desmond Colgan.
1: I'm in love. I'm so crazy, like you.
0: So, this is so glad to meet you in the flesh.
1: I'll never leave.
0: Good morning, Sir Richard Soane.
1: Just make me leave.
0: Wednesday night, Tings on Stomp Radio. Now, out to our lovely friend, T.A. Trevor Archer. You know, the way we were rolling, right? People came and talked to the microphone in the Stomp tent and said why they liked certain music. So, Debs, hold tight. Hazel, great. Hayes, hold tight. Out to you, T.A. And also out to the lovely CBT. I know she loves it like this. And so do I.

quality sounds of John Lucien at 7:42 in the morning. And Dennis the Menace has joined us on the chat box. Morning, sir. And also the custard cream munching Robert Cole is up bright and early. Just saying. And even if the lovely Desper Corkin can't get on the chat box, going out to you and your lovely sister Carmel, all the way in Canada.

I'm not blaming Nick Hosepipe, the lovely Anita. I'm blaming the Argies. And to the barbecue specialist at Field of Vibe, the lovely Hazel Chris. Let me sing along-ish this morning, I guess. But we love a sing in the morning, don't we?

Well, you know, the last half an hour or so has put me in the mood to have, should we have a listener's special in a couple of weeks' time? So rather than having a sing-along show on the last Thursday in July, let's have a listener special. What does that mean? That means you send me some tunes and I will play them for you. So over the 2 hours, that means I can play, say, about 25 tunes, 24 tunes. So send me in your requests. In a couple of weeks' time, we're going to have some fun playing what you asked me. And I don't want any of your lip, Hazel and TK Maxx and Dennis the Menace, you telling me that you're doing my job, all right? This is what we do. We have love and fun on the Early Morning Sweet Soul Music Breakfast Show. Just saying. CBT, hold tight, of course.

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0: Soul Till Dusk Club on Saturday the 8th of August, 2pm till 8pm, because it's what Saturday afternoons were made for. We will see you there.
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3: 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We are back with a banger. It all takes place at Monty's Bar, 155A, Billet Lane, Hornchurch, Essex.

0: ones and twos. 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August 30th, Monty's Bar, Hornchurch, Essex. 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
2: DJs, entertainers.

And Neil G, right? You are making me get abused. Everybody's abusing me here. People accusing me and letting my listeners do my work for me. And a certain ex-stomp listener, Lou DS, not mentioning any names, said, if you choose 25 tunes, does it mean there will be less talking? I mean, what the... Anyway, CBT, hopefully you'll be nice to me when I play you this. La la la, la la la, la la la. Oh dear, I've got to breathe now. Oh yeah. La la la. Get all hot and bothered.

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I've only been playing it for about 3 months.

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0: This is before I changed my career. Before I can to be abused by you lot.

Love a special on a Thursday morning. I think the listener special has gone down quite well, apart from everybody calling me a lazy so-and-so. Another one, Mrs. Looney was saying, oh, I like this one. But believe it or not, she says I talk too much over it. Top down.

G-Boy 1970 in the house. Well, the things are covering me last Thursday, my friend. My friend. Honestly. Neil, this lot are out of control in the shout box.

out to my Isle of Wight soul and reggae massive. And Loxley, I think ultimately, in the end, we got beaten by the better team. However, this one could question some of, well, you know, meeting with a load of tangerine in my mouth. Some can question the decisions of our manager.

Saturday session at the Isle of Wight Silent Reggae Weekender. Phil and Jen, you coming? Bring your grandkids. Give me somebody sensible to talk to.

So thank you for the lovely G-Boy 1970 for covering me last week. Wonderful stuff. So last week you had 3 hours of him, but today you've got 1 hour. Coming up after me from 9 till 10, the lovely Martin Green. Then from 10 till 2, our other marathon man, Kev Edwards. Then from 2 till 4, yes you know, Robert Cole's favourite time of the day. You all met Robert at the Field of Life, didn't you, both of you? That bloke with a camera. Getting CBT and Zoe to take pictures when he's jumping in them. Just saying. But he wasn't munching on custard creams for a change. Disappointed he didn't have any bourbons or anything with your Neil G.

Pete from 2 till 4. I'll be working, believe it or not. Try and buy a couple of malted milk on the way to the office. Then from 4 till 6. 6, you naughty, randy lot. Dave Heal. H-E-A-L-E. Then from 6 to 8, grumpy one. Sold in ya. Then from Matt, then it's Matt. The two G's in big. From 8 till 10. It's Jester. Grooving him. To the early hours of Friday morning. Then Tony Hurch. Tony Hay.

12 DJs raising money for a heart foundation. I'm doing the last set, but it's a wonderful afternoon. Two trips to North Essex, one on the 18th of July. If you like your reggae or your music mix, come to the Crown in Thorpe Les Oak. And if you like your soul, funk, and boogie, and disco, and house, the Plough in Great Bentley on the 25th of July.

then, at the end of August, I'm back on the boat. It's a soul and reggae weekenders boat. Carnival boat on the last Saturday in August. Soul and www.soulandreggaeparties.co.uk. Under 50 tickets left for that. And then on Bank Holiday Sunday, the King's Head in Brightlingsea, with myself, Dave Bishop, and the lovely Leah again. All in preparation for the Isle of Wight Soul and Reggae Weekender. I know, 3 months to go.

Steve Arrington. And also out to the custard cream munching Robert Cole. Nice heavy in the chat back to Debs.

wonderful sounds of Steve Arrington and Slave. And to recap, peeps, before Deb goes off on a walk, the last Thursday in July, listeners special. I've already received one track from somebody nice, just saying to use it in the chatty box. It's in the bag for you, the lovely D Cox. So the last Thursday in July, listener special. Send your tunes to me and I will find some way of putting them in order so you can listen and abuse me even more for being a lazy DJ. I was so tempted to play a summertime tune. I had two in the bag, Neil.

Mrs. Looney's only just tuned in, just saying. And D Cox, I did not forget you when it comes to playing tunes what was selected for Field of Eye. Got on the mic for microphone for this, and believe it or not, I was struggling to get it back off of her. Just saying, almost as bad as Hazel and Debs.

and the last one for me on the Thursday morning. Also out to the lovely Linda Palmer, Roger Bullman and Kent Massive, Susan Thompson all the way in Holland, Shirley Fisher.

Donnie's down under in Australia. Kiss Ware, Janine Smith. Oh, Jim Cleese from the Captain Massive.

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you lot what you heard. Isle of Wight Soul and Reggae Weekender. Or come up to North Essex, man. So whatever you do, do it well.

thank you for the banter on the chat box. Like I say, without you, there's no us. Have a wonderful weekend all. Stay safe. Looney. Out for the last time.

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2: 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Kilowatt Sound System presents What Now? The running all carnival sound landing in Tooting for one night only before the monthly madness begins. This Saturday, the 18th of July, the House of Aura opens its doors at 58A Mitcham Road from 9:30pm till late. Resident DJs on the decks, GBS Rough Cut, Mickey Effects, Fat Freddy M, plus special guests on rotation, keeping the vibes weighty. Miss this? You'll feel it Monday. Next party starts 25th of July, but Saturday is the pre-launch bomb. Tootin, this is your summer starter. Be there or be nowhere. What Now? House of Aura.
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0: 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And don't forget, earlier on in the day, from 12 till 5pm, Reggae on the Wharf brings sunshine vibes with reggae classics before Soulbox begins. 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
4: Around the world, 24 hours a day.

again. Here I am. I'm here for another 55 minutes before Kev Edwards jumps in. So I'm here to entertain you, and we're going to get a bit lively. I did a swing show last week. I really enjoyed it.

it's time to say a few good mornings, and why not? So, I don't know who is still around, but I'll do the roll call. So, a very good morning to Harry G. Good morning to Trev. Good morning to Neil G. Very good morning to Hazel. Good morning to John and Alison Scott. Good morning, Kev Gooders. Good morning to Victor. Good morning to Debs, who I think is probably in the office by now. Good morning to Stomp's very own Anita Long. And Stomp's very own Tony Herdman. Catch Tony tomorrow, breakfast show. Very good morning to Teresa TK Max. Good morning to Phil and Jan C. Looking after the grandkids today. Good luck. Get the paddling pool out. Good morning to Carol BT. Good morning to DJ Delicious herself. Yes, D Cox. A very, very good morning to Mr. Mark Hendry. And a good morning to Mr. Kevin Scott. Kevin Scott's track of the week will be coming up in about 15 minutes' time. So, yes, there we are. So it's a football-free transmission today. But the only plus is I'm still in the Stomp Radio sweepstake. I still have a chance of winning some money with Spain. Come on, Spain. That's all I'm going to say. This one's Riverstar, Gavin Holligan. And the track is Riverstar. Here we go.

Sullivan. Hope you're having a wonderful, wonderful holiday, and hope you had a lovely birthday, Jill. So, yes, that was Soulage and Hannah Clare, One Step. What was before that? I've completely lost it. So, I have lost it, some will say, and they're probably quite right. It was Still Arise by Geordie Cabrera. Anyway, it is 9:31, which means it is time for the Kevin Scott track of the week. Kevin has picked another absolute corker. This time it's DJ Fudge and When the Rhythm Talks. So, take it away, DJ Fudge. This is the Kevin Scott track of the week, Thursday the 16th of July.

track of the week. God, he keeps coming up with them. So thank you, Kevin. Okay, next track, Richard Earnshaw. Never Gonna Let You Down, and featuring the vocals of OBY. So let's take it away.

Jess. Hope you're all good, working hard in the office, and I hope the office has got aircon. Yeah. And a very good morning to Stump's very own Gary Williams Cattle. Oh, yes. Yeah, we missed their show last night. Gary and John decided to step down while a certain football match was going on. I think I'd rather been listening to their show. Oh, what a shame. Shame it was, but anyway, we move on. We've got the Euros in 2 years. And it's in the UK, so Tottenham Stadium and Wembley. So, yes, get some tickets now. Get your names down. They go on sale soon. Okay, next track I'm going to throw in is Frank Blythe and...

here for a short time, but as long as we have a good time, eh? That's what it's all about. I hope you've enjoyed the tunes this morning. Yes, my little Soulful House hour in between Looney and Kev Edwards. Kev Edwards is coming up at 10 with his absolute corker of a marathon show. Yes, 4 hours of the Edwards. Come on. I want to thank you all for your ears this morning. I hope you have a wonderful Thursday. The sun is shining. Yeah, I'm going to take the dog out later and see what other jobs Mrs. G has got for me. Lucky me. I hope you have a wonderful Thursday, an even better weekend. Take care, keep safe, all the very best, and I hope to catch you on the breakfast show next Wednesday at 8. Take care all, and leave you with the Soul Dharma, and don't run away.

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0: Sold Till Dusk Club on Saturday the 8th of August, 2pm till 8pm, because it's what Saturday afternoons were made for. We will see you there.
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0: 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August 30th, Monty's Bar, Hornchurch, Essex. 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

wallop. So there you are. Welcome along. Come on in, make yourself feel comfortable. Pour yourself a cold one. Sit in the back garden, music on, 5 till 8, right here on Stomp Radio. And your weekly session with the radio version of the Burlington Arms, the Saturday Soul Affair, the Soul Affair on Stomp Radio. Staggering to think. I was reading about this tune the other day. Reminded me about it to dig it out, which I did yesterday afternoon, along with a few other tunes I haven't played for a while. I was reading about Simon, I think Robin Lee, aka Phase Action, from all those years ago, who set up a record label, Newphonic Records, with their right hand man, Mr. Sav Remsey, who was also the main man of the Blue Note nightclub all those years ago. This was one of their first releases on Newphonic Records. May have been the first record. Came out 30 years ago, 1996. A track called In the Trees, the original disco motion version of said tune. Been reworked quite a few times, apparently, as it's turned out. And I didn't realise until I was reading about it that bass line was a sample. And when I realised what it was, I thought, I've got that album and I've never played that track. So we follow up the thread a little bit later on during the course of the show. Anyway, welcome along. It's Tuesday afternoon. It's 5 till 8. I'm actually going to stay here till 8 for a change. So thank you for your listening ears wherever you are. And we go from that, from 1996, to something that I downloaded last week.

Okay, I must apologise, guys. Yes, we had a bit of an issue this morning. I don't know what it was, but anyway, we've managed to get connection now. It seems a few of us have been having a few issues with our connection, and it's the first time it's happened to me, so I really, really must apologise to you.

Well, I must apologise anyway once more. Kev Gooders. I did sound like an alien, didn't I, eh? Good morning, sir. Also, original roadie, Andy, how you doing, sir? I do apologise. I accidentally slapped my post on Froggy's thing yesterday. I didn't mean to do that. I really am sorry. It's been one of those weeks this week, I think.

0: There you go. That one's called It Don't Hurt Now. What a lovely track, eh? Oh. Tell you what, guys, I learned something this morning. Don't rearrange your studio. Don't move anything, because then things go wrong. But it was nothing to do with my equipment. It was actually the thing we used to connect to the internet. The modern day technology, eh? Still, we're here now. Lots of good music coming your way today. Taking you up till 2. Don't forget Nikki P this afternoon. And first of all, before I go any further, may I just say a big thank you to Martin Green and Looney for starting off the day today. Well done, both of you, as always. But don't forget, the shout room is open if you want to message me in there, or you can go direct to my phone, whichever you prefer.
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0: Let's go back with an old classic.

was Skaggs. What a classic that is, eh? Right, going to say good morning to Nigel Gomez-Lee. He's being cheeky, listening in while at work. Also, we have Victor. Good morning, Victor. Nice to know you're with us as well. Sorry, we had a few technical issues this morning, but hey-ho, we're here. Right, good morning to John Cutmore, Mags Duvan, you're with us as well. Also, Alan and Michelle Moore, who are listening. They're just down the road from me, probably in their back garden. Good morning. Hope you're both well. Michelle Moore, who are listening. They're just down the road from me, probably in their back garden.

Seems Pete is listening on the Soul Train, he says. Pete, be good. He's on the Northern Line, heading to Bank, he says. I am on the Soul Train listening. Well done. I'm going to say good morning to Jeff Jones. He also says good morning to everyone he knows that's listening. And also he says, can you say hi to Mags as well? Because he knows she's listening. Yeah, consider it done. Steve Cutmore's with us as well. Steve, I hope you're well. And also John Cutmore, you're both with us. Steve's decorating this morning, so he's going to be with us till 2 because he has to decorate. Okay, Darren Killick is listening while working in his office. And he's asked me if I'd play this classic. Goes very well with Stomp Radio, doesn't it? The Brothers Johnson. We're gonna stomp.

Well, I've got to say hi to Harry G. He's very busy this morning, but he's trying to listen in where he can. Good morning, Harry. Hope you're well. Although, don't forget, you're all in the chat room. You can talk to each other now.

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Going to say good morning to Elaine Price. She's locked in with Sharon and Anne. Everything's fine, my end. Hope you're okay. And, of course, I've got to do it, and I've got to say good morning to my lovely lady, Gemma. Otherwise, I'll be in the doghouse.

A Night to Remember. Play this one for Andy, yes, the original roadie, and also Steve Cutmore, because I think you guys will remember this one from back in the day with Froggy. BT, Brenda Taylor. You can't have your cake and eat it too. That's true.

0: Well, Darren has told us it's not so hot where he is at the moment in Lincolnshire. He said he's listening from his office. Not so sunny, but quite cold.
1: 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Stomp Radio.
0: He's so true. He's so true. He's right, isn't he? There is only one. Stomp Radio. Good morning. There's Phyllis Hyman, just to brighten up your morning.

0: soul music around the world, 24 hours a day. This is Stomp Radio. We will be right back with more great music just after a word from our sponsors.
1: This is The Call-Up. Kilowatt Sound System presents What Now? They're on in all carnival sound, landing in Tooting for one night only before the monthly madness begins. This Saturday, the 18th of July, the House of Aura opens its doors at 58A Mitcham Road from 9:30pm till late. Resident DJs on the decks, GBS Rough Cut, Mickey Effects, Fat Freddy M, plus special guests on rotation, keeping the vibes weighty. Miss this? You'll feel it Monday. Next party starts 25th of July, but Saturday is the pre-launch bomb. Tooting, this is your summer starter. Be there or be nowhere. What Now? House of Aura.
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1: 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Nearly time for bed. It's school in the morning.
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0: The unmistakable voice of Luther Vandross there with Mascara. And see you in LA.
1: This is your weather update.
0: Right, guys, let's have a look at the weather today, shall we? It's partly cloudy conditions expected around 1400, 2 o'clock. Wind gusts are up to 18 miles an hour today. Currently, at the moment, it's 25 degrees. And we have lows of 16 today, highs of 28. And tomorrow, we have lows of 15, highs of 27. And over the weekend, it's very much the same, except Saturday, it goes a bit cooler. It's 15 degrees, maximum of 24, and then on Sunday even lower, 13 degrees up to 23. But after the week we've had, I think it's nice to have a little bit of fresh air, doesn't it, rather than just pure heat. So yeah, there's your update of the weather this weekend. Play this one especially for young Steve Cutmore. He used to be my roadie when he was a young lad of 15 16, up until he was 18. Yeah, maybe older, I don't know. Hey, he'll always be little Steve to me. This is a great track from Night Flight.

Okay, he's reminding me he was only 16 at the time. Okay, yeah, you was a young lad. I forgot that. Sorry, Steve. Don't forget, don't be rude to your elders. I'm older than you, remember.

0: can get your hands on that album, it's worth it. Night Flight 1979. If you want it, come and get it. Just a little reminder, don't forget this Saturday, if you're at a loose end, we will be playing music down at the Command House by the river in Chatham. If you want to come down, we'll be playing music from 2 o'clock right the way through till 8 p.m. in the evening. And we are outside by the river. It's totally free. You can come and go as you please. You can bring kids. You can bring your dog. You can do whatever you like because it's outside, okay? So if you want to join us this Saturday, we'll be down there playing some good tunes for you, some solid soul, open air, in the sunshine. And it's they're looking at the temperature, it's going to be just about right. So yeah, if you want to join us this Saturday, we will be at the Command House, Chatham, down by the river. Don't forget though, the car park next door is council. You do have to pay, unfortunately. So if you know a car park nearby that's cheap, go there and just have a little stroll along the river.
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0: Thank you, Joyce.

Okay, another event that'll be coming up in September. You might want to put this one in your diary. If you're in Essex or you want to come over to Essex, it's called Soulful Pleasures All Day. It's on Saturday the 5th of September. DJs Terry Jones, Steve Way Back When, Bully, Kev Edwards, me, of course, Lloyd Cunningham, Tony Allen and Nuff Funk. It's at the Golden Crane, okay, which is a pub in Cranham, RM141RQ. It's 3 till 12 midnight. Tickets are, the first release tickets are only £12. After that, I'm not sure. But anyway, yeah, if you want to check that out, that's also, I put that up on my story, but I will put it up on my Facebook. What I'll do, I'll put you a list of all the things that are coming up. Because also, don't forget, my boat on the 26th of this month, which is totally sold out. But we do have another sold boat on, in August. It's a bank holiday Sunday the 30th. We go from Maidstone, so if you want to come and join us, you've got no work the next day. We leave at 6, we get back at 10. It's a great evening on the River Medway, and also we're right near the pub on the river as well. Yes, the Mortar Inn. So yeah, if you want to come and join us, that'd be great. Tickets are on sale. You can get them from We Got Tickets. They are only £20 plus a £2 admin fee. But it is a great evening and they sell very fast. We've only just listed it and we've sold a third of the tickets already. So if you want to come, get your tickets now. Okay, it's Maze. 20 minutes after the hour of 11. Some class.

Ah, the Fatback Band there, backtracking. What a classic. Talking of which, I'm going to go back to a one-hit wonder album. The guy is Sean Escoffrey. I'm going to play you this track. Not Days Like This, but I'm going to play you Space Rider. Don't forget, the shout room is open if you want to say hi, or you can message me direct to my phone.

One that doesn't get a lot of airing, I don't think, nowadays, but it's still a brilliant track. That is New York Sky. Here's to you. Especially for John Wood, who's listening this morning. Good morning, John. Hope you're well. Looking forward to going to Lanzarote with you in February.

A message from Darren Killick. He says, Kev, thank God you've got some brilliant tunes. He said, I'm rather bored at the moment. He's doing rotors. He's doing work rotors. I don't know how you do it, Darren. I could not work in an office. Sorry, mate. I did 10 years in my own office doing photography. I don't think I could ever work again in an office. So. It's a bit different, though, because I was printing photos and making canvases and all sorts of things. But just sitting doing stuff like what you're doing, no way, Jose. Well, Michael Peters is listening. Good morning, Michael. I hope you're well. It is still morning because we haven't reached lunchtime. It is, what is it now? 11:42 here in my studio. I don't know about where you are in the world. If it is the morning, good morning. If it's the afternoon, good afternoon. If it's the evening, good evening. And if you're not sure what time of day it is, you better go see the doctor.

0: Whitney Houston. We had a bit of dead air there. I don't know what happened, but anyway, I'm still here. 10 minutes before the hour of 12 lunchtime. Hope you're well. Gonna say good afternoon. Or should I say good morning still? If we've got 10 minutes yet. Gonna say good morning to Cindy. How you doing, Cindy? I haven't seen you for some time. Cindy and John Cutmore. They're sitting in the garden. Day off today for John, so they're sitting out there in the sun. Why not? Got the music blaring. Turn it up. Let the neighbours hear Stomp Radio. Go on, I dare you. Actually, it'd be nice to see you two Saturday. Why don't you come down? It'd be nice to see you. Could even bring Skylar with you if you want to. We're down there by the river. It's nice down there. Over in Chatham in Kent. Come and see us.
1: 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This is the first recording that I ever...

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1: Okay, a couple more minutes, then we're going to go into some ads. In the meantime, enjoy what I can play of this one. This is Chic, and I Want Your Love. Then we got a new one coming up from Alex DeShar a bit later. Alex DeChow, however you want to say his name. From Jody Watley. Gonna say good morning to Carol Barnaby. Hope you're well.

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0: Soul Till Dusk Club on Saturday the 8th of August, 2pm till 8pm, because it's what Saturday afternoons were made for. We will see you there.
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0: 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August 30th, Monty's Bar, Hornchurch, Essex. 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
1: And now,

jazz version, just totally instrumental. Ashford and Simpson, It Seems to Hang On, courtesy of Alex Tishar. Okay, 12:15 here on Stomp Radio. Hope you're well. Good afternoon. What a lovely day. Don't forget, you still need sun cream. It is not as hot as normal has been, but it is still very hot out there. And the wind, of course, will bring lots and lots of burn as well. Okay, this is Atlantic Star.

John Gene Benitez. Do you remember him? Is this the real thing? Just to let you know, next week I will only be doing a couple of hours, okay? I won't be here for the full four. I'll only be here till 12 next week. So if Nikki Prill is listening, she's going to go, what? What? What do you mean he's having time off again? What? What?

this one we haven't heard for a while. The McCrarys and Love on a Summer's Night. And yes, Paul, I do believe Mr. Paul Sheward is listening, by the way. And he says, is it George Benson on guitar? I think it may be. I can't remember. I'll have to check that out. Right, 10 minutes before the hour of one. We have an hour and 10 minutes to go. Where's the morning gone already, eh? Right, Lorraine Coyle in Ireland. I haven't forgotten you. I'm going to say hi to you this afternoon. Also, we're going to say hi to Mark Hindry, who's been rather busy in the office. Good afternoon, Mark. Hope you're well. Right, chat room is still open if you want to go in there and message me, or you can message me direct to my phone. Entirely up to you. Don't forget, this Saturday, if you're doing nothing, come over to Kent, come to Chatham. We'll be at the Command House down by the river playing lots of great soul music. It's outside, it's free entry, there's no charge. And because it's outside, you could even bring the kids along or the dog if you need to. Or granny, whatever. 2 o'clock through till 8. See you then.

Say good afternoon to our very own Looney. How you doing, sir? He's in the chat room. He said, this is nicey, Kev. It comes from a lady called Karma Royale. It's called I Didn't See It, from the album Touches.

Right, we're moving on now. We're heading towards the magic hour of 1 p.m. lunchtime. If you just joined us, good afternoon. It's Kev Edwards taking you through till 2. This is Stomp Radio.

0: soul music around the world, 24 hours a day. This is Stomp Radio. We will be right back with more great music just after a word from our sponsors.
1: This is The Call-Up. Kilowatt Sound System presents What Now? They're on in all carnival sound, landing in Tooting for one night only before the monthly madness begins. This Saturday, the 18th of July, the House of Aura opens its doors at 58A Mitcham Road from 9:30pm till late. Resident DJs on the decks, GBS Rough Cut, Mickey FX, Fat Freddy M, plus special guests on rotation, keeping the vibes weighty. Miss this? You'll feel it Monday. Next party starts 25th of July, but Saturday is the pre-launch bomb. Tooting, this is your summer starter. Be there or be nowhere. What Now? House of Aura.
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2: Well, she got that wrong, didn't she, eh? There you go, Mags, you've asked me to play this one.

Don't touch that dial. We will be right back. Don't touch that dial. We will be right back. Don't touch that dial. We will be right back. Don't touch that dial. We will be right back. Don't touch.

There you go, 1998. That's a bit of Ronnie Laws in the afternoon. And now Gary is in the chat room. Hello, Gary. How you doing? Our very own Gary Warden. He says, I'm tuned in while doing my plates. Oh, getting his plates done. I think he means washing up, I think that's what. Hope you're well. Don't forget, you can catch Gary, I think it's Monday night, and also Sunday with the Yacht Club.

Absolutely love their version. Cleo Soul versus Maxwell and Ascension. Just a little reminder, don't forget this Saturday, if you are free and you want to come over to Chatham in Kent, it's only about half an hour from the tunnel. If you can get through Dartford, it's only half an hour. Then we're down at Chatham, down by the riverside, down near the dock. We're at the Command House pub. Food on offer all through the day as well. We're going to be outside in the sunshine. We're going to be there from 2 p.m. through till 8 p.m. Lots of people said they're coming down. You can bring the kids, you can bring the dog. It doesn't matter because we're outside. Why not come down, get a bit of sunshine, have a drink, listen to some.

Here's Craig David, 7 days. 25 minutes after the hour of one, this is Stomp Radio. Good afternoon. Kev Edwards taking you through, and then Nikki P taking after me at 2. The Duchess of Dagenham.

I guess so many people say they love that track. I know it's AI'd, but how can you not play it? It is absolutely fantastic. Craig David and 7 Days, the remix. Well, I say good afternoon to Nicky Lawrence. He's listening. Good afternoon, Nicky. And anyone else who's logged in this afternoon, hope you're well. Here's Kenny Thomas. Don't forget, keep it locked, keep it stomp. Nicky P following me in half an hour.

There you go, Donny Osmond and George Benson. Right, a little reminder, don't forget, all of my little soul boats have been really fantastic. They've all sold out. We're sold out for this month, but we do have one for August if you're interested. Check my Facebook. We'll be sailing from the Archbishop's Palace, the original Archbishop's Palace, yes, Archbishop of Canterbury's Palace, from Maidstone by the river, by the bridge. And we'll be going up through Allington Lock. We'll be going through some lovely countryside, past Allington Castle, the Mortar Inn, a very well-known pub on the river there. It'll be Sunday, the 30th of August, if you want to join us. Tickets are only £20. We have a limit of 70 people on board. That's our maximum. We've already sold a third of our tickets, so if you're interested, you need to get them soon. You can go on to wegottickets.com. Just put in Sunday Soul Boat and it'll be there, okay? It's £20 plus a £2 surcharge, obviously, which for the tickets. Company that deals with it, unfortunately. So let's just say they're £22, all right?

We have a great crowd normally turn up, a lot of regulars, lots of new faces as well. It's going to be great. The weather is going to be good. You imagine sailing up and down that river. Lovely. As I say, check that out on Facebook.

Also, lots of gigs coming up. Going to be going down to Devon to work for Craigie Mack. That's, I'm looking forward to that. SS9 is also happening. Don't forget, in Southend all the time. Also, we have our outside gig at the White Hart in Hockley. That's another free gig. Lots and lots of people turn up for that, around 250, 300. There's food on sale. It's totally free to get in. There's outside bars as well. Just keep checking my Facebook, guys, and you'll see what's happening, okay? And also, don't forget, next Thursday, I will not be here for a full show, okay? I am not sure if it's 2 or 3 hours I'll be here, but definitely for 2, okay? Actually, no, I'm not going to play that one. I'm going to do this one. John Wood said, how about this classic, Kev? And I thought, do you know what? Why not? The Shy Lights. It's time for love. One 1:45. 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

Cormac Duvan says she loves this track as well. There you go for John Wood this afternoon, as promised. The Shy Lights. Probably one of the best tracks they ever made. It's time for love.

0: Right, I did promise you that I would play a new track from Alex Tashar today. I'm going to do it now, before we go. If you're listening, Alex, I apologise. I saved it till near the end. Yes, it's a brand new track from Jody Watley. It's called The Dawn, and it's been totally remixed, revamped, and produced by Alex Tashar. And as I say, you've heard it here first on Stomp Radio.
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Miss Jodie Watley. Till the break of dawn. You heard it here first. It's called The Dawn, Alex DeShar Extended Remix.

thank you to Alex for providing that tune for us today. Right, guys, get ready. Nikki P following me. And next week, don't forget, I'm only going to be here for a couple of hours. Until then, we'll see you later. Take care.

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0: Soul Till Dusk Club on Saturday the 8th of August, 2pm till 8pm, because it's what Saturday afternoons were made for. We will see you there.
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3: 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We are back with a banger. It all takes place at Monty's Bar, 155A, Billet Lane, Horn.

0: 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August 30th, Monty's Bar, Hornchurch, Essex. 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
1: Welcome to the show, everyone. It's Thursday afternoon. This is incredible. I mean, it's 2 p.m. Greenwich Mean Time. Oh, that's UK time. And that means one thing. It's afternoon tea with Nikki P. So, wherever you are in the world, get ready for Nikki P. on StompRadio.com. Go tell your friends! Let's go, Nikki! Ha ha ha! Drop me a banger! Ha ha ha ha!

Good afternoon all, and how are we today? Yes, it's Nikki P and the Chair for the next 2 hours, and we need to thank Mr. Kev Edwards for the last 4 hours for entertaining your little ears. It's going to be a little bit of a mix match, as it always is every week. Just go through the folder, and if I like it, I will play it. Yes, literally coming from work, jumped in the shower, jumped in the seat, and I think I have about 5 minutes. So here I am. Yes, good afternoon to you all. Sean Evans, good afternoon to you there in the chatty box. Chezzy P is just checking in just to let us know that she's there. She's just need to make a call, and she's off again till 3:30. Good afternoon to Hazel. Good to have your ears. And Kev Gooders, good afternoon.

So how is everybody today? Yes, the heat's turned up a little bit again, hasn't it? It's a little bit hot here in Dagenhamshire. And are we not talking about football? No? Shall we move on? Okay then.

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I like that version. Good afternoon to Victor. He's busy in the shop today, although still listening. Good afternoon to you, sir.

Good afternoon to Paula. She says, I'm late. Too busy eating cake. What cake are you eating? So you must be up in the canteen because I know you're at work. Too busy eating cake. Where's my cake? Good afternoon to Jeanette Harnell. She's busy in the office, but she's got her headphones on. So good afternoon to you. Good to have you along. Good afternoon to Shani McDermott. Yes, she's on the naughty step with her new trainers. It's only probably about a tenth pair this month, and we're only in halfway through July. So if anyone wants, if you're ever short on trainers, don't bother going to the shops anymore. Just give Shani a bell. I'm sure she could fix you up with whatever colour you want, whatever sparkle you want. Yes, she's a bad girl. Bad girl.

Good afternoon to Bubbles, aka Debbie Dunn, and to Mark if he's there. Hope you're well. Good afternoon to Michelle Mulford. Good afternoon to you. Yes, she sent Scott home on Saturday night with a banana cake. Banana bread. And it was lovely. So he's just brought me up a nice bacon roll in one of those, I can never say it properly, brigade, is it? Brigade? The sweet rolls. Very nice too. Nice bacon. Yes, crispy. So give me about 10 minutes and then I'll have another slice of banana bread, please. Because it is yummy. And Michelle's off to make another one for them. Very nice indeedy. And Shaney's saying pot kettle black. Pot kettle with the trainers, yes. Well, all you got to do is research a pair of Navy Superstars. And as soon as you see one, then send me the link. Yes, because I need a pair of Navy Superstars. Put it on your list of things to do, please. Cheesy P's been in Lidl's looking at ice cream makers. £70. They look all right. I'll have to look those up. Imagine sitting there making your own ice cream. I could make my own coconut ice cream, couldn't I? Yum, yum, yum. We're all helpful here on Stomp. We're called the Stomp Shopping Channel.

Rescue me, yes. You need to rescue me. Well, I needed rescuing today, and Andy Brennan, because he's just popped up on my messages. Good afternoon to you, Andy, but I don't think he's quite listening at the moment because he's a little bit engaged at the moment. Ernie, I meant to say good afternoon to Ernesto. Good afternoon to you. He helped me. He rescued me today. Yes, he helped me in the garden centre today. So you've either left work now or you're up there with Angry Bird in the canteen having some cake. Good afternoon. Good afternoon to Kerry Tinning. She's listening in from work. So we've got Hazel, she's the gadget queen. Yeah, she has the ninja creamy, she said, but definitely the Lidl £70 is worth it. So yeah, I might have to, as we pop out later, just might have to divert into Lidl's. I fancy an ice cream maker. And Chessie's done her research. She says it doesn't appear to be too bad either. Yeah, £70, that's a snitch, isn't it?

Good afternoon to DJ Looney. Good afternoon to you. I do apologise, I just seem to have choked on fresh air. Something caught me by surprise. Absolutely nothing but fresh air. Yes, it gave me a coughing fit. It was probably the fault of Hazel. I was reading it. Actually, yes, I was reading a thing on the chatty box there. She says a favourite at the moment is fresh pineapple chunks, squashed down and packed solid and then frozen. Once it's been spun round on sorbet, it actually comes out like ice cream rather than sorbet. And she reckons it's gorgeous and just like fruit. She said next time she might add some Malibu. Just because, yes, just because you can. I reckon that would be really nice, actually, a little bit of Malibu in that. But you seriously say that you have to freeze it when you do the ice cream? So it don't come out as ice cream and then you can eat it straight away. So you have to make it and then freeze it overnight. Is that correct, Hazel? I'm not sure I'm that patient for that. As it come out of the machine, I'd want to eat it straight away. Good afternoon to Lynn Calliston. Good afternoon to you. Hope you're well. And to Angela Olmecan, who's tuned in from sunny Majorca. Now, I think I better play the track and take a little swig of my drink.

Good afternoon to Marcia and Mike Hamilton. We've even got Mike in this afternoon. I did have an appointment, but the Dartford Bridge is at a standstill, apparently. And Marcia says it looks like they were resurfacing the slip road. Why would you do that during the day? So avoid the M25 at Dartford. So Matthew Big was due on tonight, 8 till 10. It looks like he may not be able to make it because of the traffic. Kerry Tinning's enjoying this one. Windjammer, tossing and turning. I've just discovered why I was coughing. Is because Angela, she's out there on her sun lounger out there in Majorca. Yes, she's probably got a pina colada in her hand. She says, sounds like you need something in that tea. I am actually drinking tea, but it's the cold tea. Yes. It's cold brew tea. Bird blend. Sorry, I had to turn around and make sure I was advertising it correctly. Yes, it's a mojito version of cold tea, but there's no alcohol in it, so that's probably why I'm coughing. He's probably thinking, you're having a mojito and it's not got alcohol in it. What's going on? But it's quite refreshing. It's quite nice. Make it overnight and it's lovely and chilled for the morning. We'll squeeze one more in before we go to the ads, where you can all fill up your cups of whatever beverage you desire.

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2: This is The Call-Up. Kilowatt Sound System presents What Now? They're on in all carnival sound, landing in Tooting for one night only before the monthly madness begins. This Saturday, the 18th of July, the House of Aura opens its doors at 58A Mitcham Road from 9:30pm till late. Resident DJs on the decks, GBS Rough Cut, Mickey Effects, Fat Freddy M, plus special guests on rotation, keeping the vibes weighty. Miss this? You'll feel it Monday. Next party starts 25th of July, but Saturday is the pre-launch bomb. Tooting, this is your summer starter. Be there or be nowhere. What Now? House of Aura.
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0: 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And don't forget, earlier on in the day, from 12 till 5 pm, Reggae on the Wharf brings sunshine vibes with reggae classics before Soulbox begins. 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
1: 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Nikki, play me one of them old school jams, baby.

Welcome back to the second hour of the Nikki P Show. Just had some of my banana bread. And it's all gone.

So, if you're at a loose end on Sunday, why not join us at Soulful Sundays? Yes, 4 till 9, free entry at Chapels in Colchester. Yes, Jimmy Dixon, Matt Welton, Christian McLean, and special guests, Nikki P and Scott James. Yes, that's at Chapels in Colchester, so come and join us. You'll no doubt, yes, I will still start with a loofah, of course, because it's a tradition. Yes, so it'll be good to see some of you there for a friendly support, just waving your arms in the air, like you just don't care. Right, in the week, it was a young man's birthday, yes, and I got kind of abused because I didn't send him a happy birthday sing-along. So we got it double-barreled, yes. I was going to save it for my show today. And if he's not listening today, he will get a slap. So in the week, it was his birthday. So I sung to him, sent him a little voice message. And then I done a Snapchat. Yes, I done a Snapchat. Happy birthday. So by the time I'd finished, he was probably fed up with my voice. So today, he better be listening. It was Enyor's birthday. Yes, dear Wayne's birthday. So happy birthday for in the week, Enyor, a.k.a. Wayne. Happy belated birthday to you. Happy belated birthday to you. Happy belated birthday to Wayne, a.k.a. Enyor, or Enyor, a.k.a. Wayne. Happy belated birthday to you. So it's Mr. Soulfine's birthday weekend.

So there you go, Mr. Soulfine himself, and your happy belated birthday to you. Hope you had a lovely evening. And have a good weekend celebrating. So if you can't make Colchester on Sunday, why not go down to Woodford? Yes, the Woodford Bar and Grill. 184 George Lane. For Soul Jerk Sundays, yes, 2 till 10. And the food there is absolutely wonderful. Yes, we had a plate of it last time. And yes, you get loads for your money, and it's just really nice. Yes, we really enjoyed it. And it's quite a nice little atmosphere in there, actually. So if you can't make Sunday's one, 19th of July, the next one will be the 16th of August. So we won't be there Sunday. Mark Collins will be taking care of you all, along with the lovely Shirley, hopefully. And yes, if not, we'll see you all on the 16th of August.

Saturday night, CB Remix. I'm liking that one a lot, I am. New one. I might even play that on Sunday. Because obviously you can hear something running through the background of that one. And Lynn Callison's asking what time I'll be playing on Sunday. I do believe it's 5 till 6. Scott will confirm that because they'll go through my agent, you see. Scott's my agent. He'll confirm that. I'm sure it was 5 till 6. So does that mean I'm going to see you and Graham there? I'm sure you did say you was coming down there because it's not far from you, is it? Hazel's ordered her food at the Jerk Sunday. Jerk Soul Jerk Sundays, and you won't be disappointed in Hazel. The food is absolutely lovely and you do get a lot of it.

Good afternoon to Chris Brown, lurking on the outside. So the rest of the rundowns for today, straight after me at the top of the hour after the ads, there at Stomp Tower is Dave Hill. He's all there, correct and present, or present and correct, as I say. So 4 till 6 is Dave Hill. 6 to 8 is Grumpy Bran. 8 till 10 should be Matthew Big, but depending on traffic, if he can get there. And 10 till 12 is Jester Groove.

Specialize in Love, Sharon Brown. We've got about 30 minutes, just under 30 minutes left. It's going so fast. It's definitely me, a weekend girl. Yes.

0: Weekend girl, yes, that's me. I'm a weekend girl. I would say it's nice to chill for a weekend, but we've not chilled for a little while, have we, Scotty dear? And July is no exception. July is a busy, packed one.
1: Maybe I can pick you up for dinner, you know, and check this movie out.
0: And good afternoon to Scotty.
1: Maybe we slide by the beach and then I'll come back.
0: Thank you for my lunch. Good afternoon to Andy Brennan and to Caroline, of course, and to Andy Brennan's mum. They're enjoying a nice cup of tea together.

0: afternoon to Cassie Brown. Good afternoon to you. Are you on English soil? Have you broke up from school yet? And no, Andy, you've not missed anything, because we're not talking about the football. No, we're not going to. We're not going to mention it. Looney's just enjoying himself there, having a little dance and a moan by the looks of it. Don't forget, you can catch Looney on a Thursday morning, 7 till 9.
1: Naughty times, alright.
0: But he keeps forgetting tonight that I have to work, so I've never.

Naughty Times. Well, we're speeding along now. We've got just over 10 minutes left. Dave Hill is waiting to take over. There is no doubt that you and me. Let's see what else we can squeeze in.

So Looney says, Moan, he says, you should have seen all the abuse this morning. Was I abusing you this morning? Do I need to put a blocks on them, do I? He says, all because he offered to do a listener special. Well, don't let them have their special track then, Looney. You know, just go for the ones that wasn't moaning. We don't want no one abusing you. No, just give me their names and I'll tell them off for you. Yes, I'll send them a personal singing message. That would do it. Well, I'm not sure we're going to fit in one more after this, but we'll see.

So Looney's off to his mum's now. So cheerio. Big love to mum. Hazel's saying he's getting us to do all the work for him, picking out the tunes for his show. Just like they put his set together at Feel the Vibe. I'll bet that is untrue, Hazel. Come on. That's just about it from me. Big love goes out to Marge. I'll see you soon. See you in a momento. Big love and a good afternoon to Essex number one. I know he's lurking out there somewhere. Got me car back now, bruv, so I'll pick you up in style tomorrow. Dave Hill's coming up after the ads at the top of the hour. Be kind to him, take care of him. You can catch Scott on Saturday 9 to 11. You can catch moi, me, Nikki P, on Sunday with the early morning brekkie show, 7 till 9. Take care, everyone. Love one another and remember to smile. And the world will smile back at you. Do something nice. You'll put a happy pace in your heart.

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2: 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We are back with a banger. It all takes place at Monty's Bar, 155A, Billet Lane, Hornchurch.

0: 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That's Soul Odyssey, August 30th, Monty's Bar, Hornchurch, Essex. 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
2: 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So don't be square,

We'll have a good afternoon. I hope you're all well and it's a very warm Thursday afternoon. Many thanks for the last 2 hours for our lovely Nikki P.

So there will be no football talk. But plenty of A13 talk. The curse of the A13 has struck again around the studio area. Absolute mayhem out there at the moment. About to make it there. We've got a few early shouts. Good afternoon to Trevor Archer. Hope you're well, my friend. Sean Evans, hope you're good.

And Hazel, is it gin time yet? 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She's got you to buy one of them, won't she?

And of course, a LaBelle. And Moonshadow. Not Cat Stevens, no. A very good afternoon to Stump's very own G-Boy. And of course, the main man, Fraser Miller.

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2: 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Kilowatt Sound System presents What Now? The running all carnival sound landing in Tooting for one night only before the monthly madness begins. This Saturday, the 18th of July, the House of Aura opens its doors at 58A Mitcham Road from 9:30pm till late. Resident DJs on the decks, GBS Rough Cut, Mickey Effects, Fat Freddy M, plus special guests on rotation, keeping the vibes weighty. Miss this? You'll feel it Monday. Next party starts 25th of July, but Saturday is the pre-launch bomb. Tooting, this is your summer starter. Be there or be nowhere. What Now? House of Aura.
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4: Around the world.

Come on a bit. Who was singing the words to this? To the bits I recognised. Didn't you? The amazing Mr. John Coltrane. Okay, let's have a quick rundown for the rest of your Thursday. Hopefully. Grumpy Brown follows me from 6 through to 8 with Soulin. Matt Big with a 360 show, 8 till 10. And 10 through till the midnight hour, just a groove. So I popped in to see Gavin Page at the Bear Cave on Monday. It was quite jazz orientated, unfortunately. Not for me.

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The Last Poets. The soul is the prize. Fuck the game, on a 7-inch, which was reissued in 2020, well, it wasn't reissued, it's never been put on a 7 before, only on the album. In 2022.

So the grumpy one did say about 20 minutes ago he was close to the studio, but he's it's obviously worse out than I think he thinks it is. This is when it all goes wrong. I need my carer here.

Walter Jackson, and Good to See You. So it's looking suspiciously like the grumpy one will not be here to start the show, or whether he'll get here or not is another matter. And after we've got to sit in it to get home, so. Lovely A13, don't we? I can see why there's not an appreciation society, isn't it?

Sheik and Sheik Shear. 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Not Sheep Shear. 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Thank you for your ears. I shall see you in a couple of weeks' time. Enjoy the rest of your week. Have a cracking weekend. Until next time, adios.

0: dial. We will be right back with more Unplaylisted Music right after this.
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0: Dog Till Dusk Club on Saturday the 8th of August, 2 p.m. till 8 p.m. because it's what Saturday afternoons were made for. We will see you there.
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2: 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We will see you there.
3: 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We are back with a banger. It all takes place at Monty's Bar, 155A, Billet Lane, Hornchurch, Essex. 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

0: Soul Odyssey, August 30th, Monty's Bar, Hornchurch, Essex. 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
1: Till 10, and the Jester starts at 10, Night Cruising. Some that's come down the wire. Some of the CD, some of the stick, and some of the vinyl. Welcome to Soul In on Thursday.

starting this Thursday show with an out-and-out bumper all around the world. Dave and Marissa featuring Ron Carroll. Good evening to TK Maxx, Andy Brain, Chris Alexander, Sean, Hazel in the chatty box. And on the outside, Rita, Karen, Kathy, Paul, Simon and Alan. And Natalie, Paul and Jane over the other side of the river.

Bit of Louis Vega, bit of Tony Morell. He's playing upstairs at Ronnie Scott's soon. Yeah, going. Touch the Sky, the Brooklyn Extended Mix.

0: Lordy, that's a monster track, isn't it? Sony M, Louis Vega. Touch the Sky, the Brooklyn Extended Mix. Jane and Paul and Natalie, curried goat and rice and red stripe and stuff and nice. Good evening, Steve Rogers, Paul King and Laff on the outside and Daisy. See you soon, mate. See them down there at that there market, you know. Soul and Wax this Saturday. Abby and JP, and I think it's Mr. Thing, Horse and Groom, 28 Curtin Road, London, EC2A3NZ.
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Here we will be together, the Modern African Spirit Solstice. Good evening to Lorraine and Marin on the outside. Saturday Soul there, 25th of July, the lads, Bobby and Steve and Lucy Amber on that one. And Dave and I for the album launch, 19th of September. Special guest to be announced. He's working his magic on a couple of people to come over to play. 19th of September, BBE Store, the next album launch. And Margate, I think that's Solstice. I reckon that can do Margate. One that's been a little mixed and mixed up. I could get told off for this one, but hey, let's give it a go.

Before the Rainbow, Leroy's remix, Leon Ware, and that's really splitting you down the middle. Some likes and some dislikes. Hey, but that's all part of it. Good evening to Gussie One, Paul and Trish as well on the outside. Interesting how some tracks get more response than others. And not always good, but hey, that's what radio's for. It's a Thursday. I've not played a bit of Omar for a while. Let's put that one right. I'll be waiting.

0: Good evening to Marilyn, Lorraine and Julie on the outside. Omar, the Maestro Super Remix, I'll Be Waiting. London Town Summer Pop-Up Party, BBE Store, Arch 376, Thames Helmsby Place, London, E8, Saturday the 15th of August. Greg Austin, Steve Cole, Stuart Patterson and Des Cridland.
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wasn't very subtle of me, was it? No, not at all. Bebo Best and Lollipop. I just thought that was a bit of fun. Was it? No, not at all. Bebo Best and Lollipop.

Alter D and Jarrett T, Deep Intensity. Now, apart from the BBE store, Dave and I will be also at the Brighton weekend of 23rd, 24th, 25th of October. At the Preston Park Hotel in Brighton, which has had some money spent on it, has been down £43 of the early birds. I don't know how many of them are left. www.musicalmeltdown.co.uk. Now, part of Lindy Tom's plan for this year is going out to loads and loads and loads of gigs. So Sunday we went to the Jazz Cafe and we bumped into Kathy and Karen and a couple of them, June and other bits and pieces. Who was playing live? The one and only Frank McComb.

Frank McComb from the album Soulmates. He was wonderful last Sunday at the Pizza Express at Holborn. What a wonderful little venue that is. Taking us up to the ads at the top of the hour. A better place, or should we say the hydration break? Same as Haji, Kathy Brown.

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0: Soul Till Dusk Club on Saturday the 8th of August, 2pm till 8pm, because it's what Saturday afternoons were made for. We will see you there.
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1: 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We are back with a banger. It all takes place at Monty's Bar, 155A, Billet Lane, Hornchurch.

0: ones and twos. 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That's Soul Odyssey. August 30th, Monty's Bar, Hornchurch, Essex. Don't miss it.
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1: Composer, arranger, producer, all-around musical guru. He's one of the great creative forces in this music. Right now, let's give an extra special, and it's a live recording session, so you're part of this session. You're going to be on this recording forever and ever and ever and ever. So please welcome the legendary Mr. Frank McComb. Frank McComb.

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Frank McComb recorded live at the Keystone Corner with the K in Baltimore in 2024.

365 Flavours, the California Honey Drops. Music for grown-ups, Saturday the 18th of July. The birthday boy today, Gavin Page, myself, Dave Hill, Paul Cassidy, Richard Sohn and Spen at the Muse down there in Southend-on-Sea. Wonderful, wonderful little venue. Do some really nice beers. And that's the 18th of July.

And talking to people, I've got to thank Mr. Alan Bolton. Put up a photograph the other day of a copy of the Sam D's The Show Must Go On CD. And I thought, I just put a comment and said, I didn't know that was on CD. What came through the post yesterday?

Patsy Sinceras. Did you know? Paul and Tracy in the back garden chilling, sensible people. And Joe's just had a dip down in Deal. How fab, going to have a little dip in this sea down that part of the world. Going back to Sam D's.

0: There you go, Trish, to the last second, Child of the Streets, Sam D's, taken from the album, The Show Must Go On.
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James Day, Speak Love, the Neo Soul Mix. Perry Lewis and HB tomorrow, 8 through till 1 at SEMA Bankside, 3 Robinson Road, SE1 8BJ, I think it is. About £10 on the door. Details, hang on a minute, let's put my glasses on. Oh, are we going to do this? 07957560557. 07597560557. So that's HB and Perry at SEMA Bankside tomorrow. Right. Oh, just down the road from Southwark Tube Station and just over the road from Blackfriars. Nice and easy.

Johnny Britz, You Are Beautiful. And that's just about it for Solon on this particular Thursday. Podcast should be up early tomorrow. Got to take the mutts out first before it gets too hot. Taking us up to the ads at the top of the hour. Heavy Soul at 8, Jester at 10. A different mix from Dave Lynn. And Dan the Drum. Children of the Streets, check out Bandcamp. Thanks, folks. Bye.

0: 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We will be right back with more unplaylisted music right after this.
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0: the Salt Hill Dust Club on Saturday the 8th of August, 2 p.m. till 8 p.m. because it's what Saturday afternoons were made for. We will see you there.
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3: Soul Odyssey returns on Sunday the 30th of August. We are back with a banger. It all takes place at Monty's Bar.

0: Ones and Twos, Scott James, Stevie Way Back When, Pete Collins, Gary Fish and Tony Treble. 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That's Soul Odyssey, August 30th, Monty's Bar, Hornchurch, Essex. 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
1: Heavy Soul taking you through for the next couple of hours. So what possibly could go wrong, eh? Anyway, thanks for joining me. Let's get started and go for this track, maybe from Sir Spencer.

Yeah, so if you don't normally catch the show, we play a bit of all sorts, right across the board. But yeah, tonight I'm going to be playing a bit of disco, rare groove, bit of modern soul stuff, and everything in between, really. And of course, always keep a three of a kind feature as well. That's coming up about 8:30. So let's go on the next, and Gene Dunlap. Love dancing.

Yeah, welcome to the Heavy Soul Show here on Stomp Radio. Yep, it's just myself and Nick Butt just running the show this week. Everyone else is they're all on their holidays, so we're going to get through the next couple of hours with a bit of this and a bit of that. Yeah, so having a quick look at the chat box there. Good evening to Oliver and all the others. I'm just going to have a quick look at who are listening on the outside as well. So keep going with the music. Some Rose Royce. Still in Love. Three of a Kind coming up in about 15 minutes or so.

Yeah, Rolls Royce there. Good evening to Fraser Miller. How you doing, mate? Yes, it's just the one of us. That's Nick tonight from Heavy Soul. Yeah, see what I can do. Keep you entertained for the next hour and 45 or so. So, see how it goes. Only just getting started. Also, as well, lost another soul pioneer this week, Rodley Franklin. Another one down, unfortunately.

Yeah, so yeah, feel hurt. Yeah, giving it back. Yeah, bit of a, don't really talk about the weather too much, but yeah, this week's been a rather extreme again, and it's still a little bit warm. Sun's just going down, so it's cooling a bit better now. It's making it a little bit more comfortable from Studio B here at Stomp Radio. Right, so this show, just myself, Nick B, and so that means a bit more music and less talk. Yeah, three of a kind coming up after this one from the Whatnots.

whatnot. Help is on the way. Yeah, there's no help on the way for me, so I'll better keep it going. Yes, good evening to Graham Eldridge, chilling in the garden, listening to the tunes, and actually, it's a lot cooler than it was last time you were here in the studio with us, so that's not a bad thing for tonight. Right, three of a kind time it is. Yes, this week it's three tracks from the artist that goes by the name of Change. Yeah, Italian disco soul group based in Bologna, and initially started up with guest vocalist Luther Vandross, but then after that moved on to Jocelyn Brown, various different artists, James Robinson as well, Deborah Cooper, and on and on through various different guises as the group went, partly because the name Change meant they could do that, really. So between 1980 and 1985, yeah, they released six albums inspired by the glamour and the high class image of chic. So it's that Italian disco sound that we all know and

First track from Three of a Kind this week. Three tracks from the band Change. Believe it or not, that yes, one of my favourite bands. All were one back in the day, so, you know, there's lots and lots. But, yes, in 2009, Change made a comeback with their long-lost, since 1990, that is, lost album, Change Your Mind. And then they had guest vocalist Lisa Fisher and Patrick Booth on there. And moving on through the years, they've made a bit of a comeback as well. One of the tracks from about 6 years ago, Love for Love, remixed by Joey Negro, Dave Lee, however you want to call it these days. My favourite mix of it, Love for Love, A Change, from about 2019.

Count to three, can't I? Yeah, since 2009, change of, yeah, been keep making a comeback. There have been various tours they've had, a bit of a change around of the band as well still. And, yeah, they're still touring as well. Various different comments on the singers and how they are at the moment. Yeah, so take it how you will. I enjoyed them anyway, so I've seen them recently and thought they were all right. So it's whatever you think, innit? So last track from Change.

And there we go, third track from Change. Let's go. Yes, and if you want to see them live, Change that is, they're not back in the UK playing live until next year. 2027, they'll be playing at Cliffs Pavilion in Southend-on-Sea and at the Indigo O2 as well. So I think the only date they've got left this year is one in Amsterdam, so I ain't going to go to that one. Right, you listen to myself and Nick B here on Storm Radio, Heavy Soul, or part of it. Take you up to 10 o'clock tonight. Chaka Khan. Willie Smix. Let us know if you like it or not.

0: 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We will be right back with more unplaylisted music right after this.
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0: the Salt Hill Dust Club on Saturday the 8th of August, 2 p.m. till 8 p.m. because it's what Saturday afternoons were made for. We will see you there.
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2: 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We will see you there.
3: 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We are back with a banger. It all takes place at Monty's.

0: 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August 30th, Monty's Bar, Hornchurch, Essex. 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
2: 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So don't be square, come and see the Bear.

Yeah, on the B-side, the second hour, or whatever you want to call it, yes, we take you up till 10 o'clock this second part of the show. So if you weren't tuned in for the first half and didn't realise what was going on, yes, it is Heavy Soul, but it's only myself, Nick B. All the rest are on holiday. So, yeah, you got me running with the show. Yes, more music and less talk this week. So, let's get on with the music, I suppose. But yeah, as we're doing that, yes, an event we did recently, Jackie's Jive, a charity event. We had Stomps, Pete Collins there as well, and Alan taking the pictures, and we raised quite a lot of money for the East Anglian Air Ambulance Trust.

0: to be free.
1: Yeah, Mr. Day and the Patchworks edit of that one track there. And yeah, we're just talking about the before this track, the Jackie's Jive event that we did not so long ago. Yeah, we raised over £7,000 for the East Anglian Ambulance Trust. We'll keep you updated on where we are with that one. Right, keeping on with the music. Was Empire. Sweet delight. And yeah, in the chat box, yeah, Fraser's reminiscing, well, as well as me, about

Woods Empire. Yeah, heavy soul. Continuing through till 10 o'clock tonight. Voices of East Harlem.

Roulette. Yeah, must be the music. Yeah, Heavy Soul here on Stomp Radio. Less waffle this week. Yes, riding solo, so trying to get the tunes in. A little bit more talk come out after this track. Lack of Afro. The Basis. All back to normal on the next show in about 2 weeks' time.

in with each other like that, then we were right close, and you know, you had eye contact with each other, and you heard each other. And that's the way you just lock into it, you know. And once you locked into it, you had it going. When the horn started to hit, then you thought big band. And you just, to me, that was, hey, hit with the band. And that made the whole thing sound like it was exploding.

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And that music was the basis, really the basis for all jazz rock almost. And the drum parts were what we flipped out of, as much as anything. The way the drums, bass, guitar, keyboards, and vocals all work together, interlocking. You know? So I think that they were the music, you know, the rhythm is the music, and the

Right, okay, getting towards the end of the show, or, well, not quite near the show, so I want to bring up the pace a little. A bit more dancey towards the end of the show. Shaz and Ken Norris.

Yeah, I do like that track. Shaz and Ken Norris, Inner Side. Yeah, squeezing the tunes in. Just drop at 10. Lynn Lockamy.

Yep, that's it for this week's show. Thanks so much for your company this week. Hope you've enjoyed the music as much as I have bringing it to you today. Until next time, take it easy, keep smiling, keep the soul alive. See you next time with all the crew, hopefully. 2 weeks' time. Jester up next.

0: 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We will be right back with more unplaylisted music right after this.
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0: the Salt Hill Dust Club on Saturday the 8th of August, 2 p.m. till 8 p.m. because it's what Saturday afternoons were made for. We will see you there.
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2: 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We will see you there.
3: Soul Odyssey returns on Sunday the 30th of August. We are back with a banger. It all takes place at Monty's Bar, 155A, Billet.

0: 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August 30th, Monty's Bar, Hornchurch, Essex. Don't miss it.
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0: Yeah, beautiful way to leave port tonight on the Night Cruise. Nightshade UK. Brand new from them and My Love on this warm and sultry evening here in the UK. Hope it's nice where you are too. Maybe not as hot as this. It's like an oven in here. Open up those portholes. Big hi to the soul sister Nita.
1: Allez, bisous à tout le monde.

0: Yeah, beautiful moody groove there from the AP Connection. And that's the title track, Keep This Star Burning. Some mixes going around of this particular track right now.
1: All right.

works really well, doesn't it? Jim Sharp edit of Nate James's Set the Tone 2026 Stylie. Big hi to Mark E. Pendleton. How you doing, my man? And to Tequila Wheeler out there in Houston, Texas. Joining us on the night cruise tonight, each and every Thursday into Friday morning, myself, the Jester, live from the Love Boat as always.

one to my nearest and dearest Mrs. Jester, Nikki. Celebrated our wedding anniversary last weekend. And many thanks for all the shout-outs and congratulations. Thank you very much. I really appreciate it. Big one next year.

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Not even far out of sea just yet either. Pasadena. Rodichka. Nice. Screw. And Tony Labrute's redigged mix. My goodness me, that was a mouthful. You've been enjoying the World Cup? I had withdrawal symptoms last night.

0: Yeah, better late than never, kicking off the cruise on Thursday into Friday morning. Myself, the Jester, yes, my goodness me, updates on Windows. Absolutely got a lot to answer for since 6 o'clock tonight. I don't know what's going on. Anyway, we're here now, live from the Love Boat as always, and I hope you're well out there in Stompland. We kicked off with a brand new single from Gwen Dickey, yes, out of Rolls Royce, and Water.
1: I can tell you've been hurt before. That's alright.
0: Hope you got an over the disappointment from the World Cup last night. Terrible, wasn't it, eh?
1: Before too. But somewhere along the way, I found out something.

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0: Winter and this side of love. I prefer the other side myself. Mm, look at you. Stomp Radio, we're night cruising. Just having fun in the moonlight. DJ B, the distance of the night. Little remix take on this one. See?

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After some UK pressure, I do say a big hi to Anita Soul Sister, Stomp's very own. Ipso facto. From back in the day. Love can make you feel so happy. And I'm happy that my computer is finally updated. We're with you, bigger and brighter.

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Been very disjointed tonight. Anyway, finally here. I'm going to bring it back round the other side of the ads. So stand by your bunks. Night cruising with the Jester.

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2: 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Kilowatt Sound System presents What Now? 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This Saturday, the 18th of July, the House of Aura opens its doors at 58A Mitcham Road from 9:30pm till late. Resident DJs on the decks, GBS Rough Cut, Mickey Effects,

0: 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And don't forget, earlier on in the day, from 12 till 5 pm, Reggae on the Wharf brings sunshine vibes with reggae classics before Soulbox begins. 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
4: Around the world,

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Ipso facto. That's why I didn't want to cut it short. How good is that? Plenty of earworm tonight. And how are you coping with the hot weather here in the UK? 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If only at night time, though. The right time. 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

Yeah, we need that sunshine, and we definitely need that rain. 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Hopefully it will come soon. I hate looking at my lawn. I mean, it's been ruined by my two dogs. But it's very brown right now. And of course, there's a hosepipe band going in the southeast as well. I think going up to East Anglia as well. So anyway, you still use your watering cans.

0: so good to hear that one again. 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Hour two, or is it 45 minutes?
1: This week's night cruiser.
0: I think we might go on past midnight tonight. What do you reckon? Things seem to have stabilised. Yeah. Feel the vibe.

Yeah, I haven't played much slow-mo in recent years. Let's sort that right now. Right, cruising with the Jester into the second hour, allegedly. But we will go on for another hour past the witching hour. Don't you worry about that.

Get Night Cruising favourite coming right at you right now. Always get asked to play this, especially for Tom out there in the ether.

of course, Matthew Kyle on the take. How good was that era, the slow-mo era? Big hi to Sativ, Abbey Music Studios. Join us on the chat box right now. Runs deep, my man, runs deep. Big hi to Sativ, Abbey Music Studios.

wonderful Donny, without the apostrophe, or the hyphen I should say, D-O-N-N-I-E. How good was that track? Wish we could hear more product from him.

as we float along together, bringing you up to the top of the hour, I think, with this one. And we will go on for one more hour. Hashtag Real Hour 3. Firing from the hip, as always, on the Night Cruise. Sound of Eli Bruner. Blazing Encore on the Tickle.

0: 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Beautiful, beautiful music. See where the vibe takes us in this real hour three. I don't know. I ain't got a clue. But thanks for joining us here on StompReel.com. Myself, the Jester.
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2: 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We will see you there.
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4: 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We will see you there.
1: 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We are back with a banger. It all takes place at Monty's Bar, 155A, Billet Lane, Hornchurch, Essex. 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

0: 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That's Soul Odyssey, August 30th, Monty's Bar, Hornchurch, Essex. 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
1: Well, we haven't been up tempo so far on the cruise tonight. Well, let's change that. And let's get hotter than it is already.

amazing what you got on your hard drives, isn't it? Eh? Start sticking them off in this real hour. Three on the night cruise. And why not? Bit of up tempo. Yeah, that's the kind of mood I'm in right now. Hope you're enjoying the vibe. Don't forget, it is stompradio.com. Just having fun in the moonlight.

Yeah, beautiful sound of Ingram, courtesy of Mark Knight and Michael Gray. Slightly faster than I like, because you know what I mean, I like my bones itching, not my foots twitching. Yeah, this is DNA.

Yeah, instant funk. Slap, slap, lickety lap. T. Scott on the take. Original styling. Now this next one I played last week. I love it to death. Courtesy of Smooth. What he's done with Donald's Lanasanas Precessed. Wow, blew my mind when I heard it. Here it is again. Enjoy.

is Friday tomorrow, isn't it? Or is it now? The hot weather has got to me. But I think I've got one more hour in me. What do you reckon, guys and girls? Yeah, let's do this. Night cruiser. See, round the other side. Don't go anywhere, stand by your bunks. Big eye to Peter. Costa del Croydon, I love it.

0: 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We will be right back with more Unplaylisted Music right after this.
1: 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With the massive Function One sound system and lighting show, it's an afternoon not to be missed. We give new DJs an opportunity to play at our events, and this time with special appearances from Jacqueline Bodenton and Daniel Faulkner playing their chosen sets, alongside Brian Jay, Stretch Taylor and Scott James. If it's your birthday or it's a special occasion, you can come down and join us on our guest list. 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

0: the Salt Hill Dust Club on Saturday the 8th of August, 2 p.m. till 8 p.m. because it's what Saturday afternoons were made for. We will see you there.
1: Crazy Beach Records, the home of rare and collectible vinyl and CDs. We're one of the UK's largest supplier of new and used soul, jazz, hip-hop, house and R&B. We also buy collections and service your one.